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1: Z99.9 FM playing all the hits. 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

0: suka grogi ngomong depan banyak orang? 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Wujudin mimpi lo jadi public speaker lewat Z Academy Mastery Public Speaking Class. Z
1: 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Daddy?
2: Jack?
1: Can't put any more
2: sheets.
1: Come eat!
2: I'm tired.
1: Just come!
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0: Boy, huh. Toby Maguire got bit by a spider, but see, me, it was a goat. If you want space, I hope you take your helmet off soon as you get up to Venus and choke. Even while sleeping, be thinking so woke. White Cartiers, all I'm seeing is dope. My city Leia and I'm Obi-Wan, got a mission to pass, I just might be the hope. Toby Maguire got bit by a spider, but see, me, it was a goat. If you want space, I hope you take your helmet off soon as you get up to Venus and choke. Even while sleeping, be thinking so woke. White Cartiers, all I'm seeing is dope. 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D to the A, there and back. 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Said he on the run, glued his feet to the flow. Up in my Tesla, I'm rolling up extras. I stopped at Valero, think I should quit smoking. Life is a gamble, and I'm playing slots. Pull it down, close my eyes, and I pray I win tokens. All walk, no pop, how we drop. You can come and take a baby sip, still taste of this potent. 1-1, sitting around the stars, double R, finna race. Hit a race like a spaceship is floating. All this drip, think I'm below sea level. With that weak bezel. Ride around with the Iron Giant, make him eat metal. Watch Unk break a rock down to three pebbles. Bam, bam, down three, hit the grand slam. Four pockets full, fully switched, go wham, wham. Pants cramp, pull it out, I'm counting to my hands cramp. Road DSM on the beach, not a sandstand.
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White Cartiers, all I'm seeing is dope. 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

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White Cartiers, all I'm seeing is dope. 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